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1: 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There is no need to cry, for a trifle's more than this. Do you still recall my name and the month it all began? Will you release me with a kiss?

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Cause you were on my mind, I hope that you don't mind it. 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
1: 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And money, money she making. 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Make you wanna touch her, wanna taste her. Have you lusting for her? Going crazy, face it.

Die KI-Musiknacht bei Antenne Landau. 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Feel the fear, this ill decade.